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4: Scott Cate with the Rock Notes. Guitar legend Carlos Santana sparked some backlash after offering questionable medical advice during his August 24th show at Red Rocks Amphitheater out in Colorado. Performing on his Oneness Tour, Santana at one point in the evening told the crowd, "Hey, if you want to make sure that in your life you never have cancer, it's important that you remember this. Grievances can cause cancer, so it's important that you let it go and forgive. Let go of that stuff. Let it go and you will be clean. I promise you, you will be clean." He also claimed a cancer specialist told him he never met anyone that had cancer that didn't have grievances. While many fans cheered, Reddit users who heard about it secondhand quickly pushed back online, calling the remarks misguided and dangerously close to victim-blaming those diagnosed with the disease. A live album from the late Stone Temple Pilots frontman Scott Weiland is getting its widest release yet. Scott Weiland Live will be available on CD and digitally for the first time October 23rd. The album captures Weiland's 2009 solo tour, recorded in support of his Happy and Galoshes record. A live performance video of STP's beloved Interstate Love Song has been released ahead of the launch. Originally issued as a limited record store day exclusive on blue vinyl, the October 23rd release will also include a new red vinyl edition. The 9-track album features STP classics including Vaseline, Unglued, and Interstate Love Song. Meanwhile, Stone Temple Pilots' new frontman, Jeff Gutt, will be heading out on tour supporting Godsmack in September. Maybe they'll be opening up for Godsmack when they come here to PBA in Lincoln. Cool. And those are your Rock Notes. I'm Scott Kay.
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4: Welcome to the year 1985, a year of geopolitical transition and pop culture milestones marked by the rise of Mikhail Gorbachev as leader of the Soviet Union, initiating a shift in the Cold War. Ronald Reagan inaugurated for a second term. The Iran-Contra affair begins to unfold for Ronnie. Major concert TV events include Live Aid. The wreckage of the Titanic was found. And we got some computer called Amiga.
5: Re-experience the mind unbounded. Amiga, the first personal computer that gives you a creative edge.
4: Talking heads say, hey,

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1: I don't know much because I don't get out much. Last time I got out, I sang on that record. We are the rich. We are the famous. It was a fantastic night. I stood next to LaToya. She was wearing a headband. I felt naked.
0: The Eagles, 10 at 10. It's 1985.

0: It's 1985, and that's Tears for Fears, and everybody wants to rule the world. And if you don't like your current rulers, then, well, see your local DJ, Scott K. I'm your Huckleberry. That's right.
1: I got us some kick-ass D. Can
2: we rock and roll you one more?
0: I don't need the job. I got other stuff I got to do right now, like concerts in 1985. Let's go to the Drumstick on 48th Street, where they had the Go-Betweens, Black Flag, The Descendants, Fishbone, Red Hot, Chili Peppers, Meat Puppets, both bands before anybody knew who they were, really. The Replacements from Minneapolis. 10,000 Maniacs with Natalie Merchant before anybody knew who they were. Out the Royal Grove, we saw Weird Al Yankovic in a show with Poco. Out at the Nebraska State Fair, Willie Nelson played. So did Petra at the Bob Devaney Center, basically State Fair at the time. Hall & Oates with Till Tuesday, The Beach Boys and Amy Grant. And at Pershing Auditorium downtown, we saw Ricky Skaggs, Country Shout, Night Ranger with Johnny Van Zant, Bon Jovi with Rat, an oldies show with Leslie Gore, Little Anthony, The Drifters, and The Crystals. And in town, October 18th, they've got a new album. They brought in some songwriters to help them out. And, yeah, they're still the same old band. Got a couple of new players, but a new look. Corsets, teased-up hair, and heart is in town. October 18th, 1985 at Pershing Auditorium. Will they come back? Never. Well, yes, they will come back. But it is never in 1985.

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1: I live in the suburbs. I got a real nice two-car garage with a house attached. It's just the best. 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I stay home all the time. 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

0: Alright, I lay there on that couch eating those bonbons, watching those soap operas, and tuning into that Donahue show. There's a show you could really learn something from. I didn't even know it was possible to be a woman trapped in a man's body.
1: It's 1985.

0: 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Before that, it was The Firm and a couple of tunes they had as hits in 1985 with Paul Rodgers vocals, Jimmy Page on guitar, and it was Satisfaction Guaranteed from The Firm. Stevie Ray Vaughan, Double Trouble, coming up for you next for some blues as we were watching a lot of fun movies in 1985. Let's see, there was Back to the Future, Rocky IV, Rambo, First Blood Part II, starring the first guy, same guy, The Goonies, The Breakfast Club, Cocoon, The Color Purple, acclaimed drama directed by Steven Spielberg, View to a Kill, final James Bond film featuring Roger Moore. There was Witness, Harrison Ford thriller, nominated for many Oscars, Teen Wolf with Michael J. Fox, Fletch, starring the same guy that was, well, in Spies Like Us. Matter of fact, Dan Aykroyd and Dave Thomas from SCTV wrote a movie that they was going to be hoping to star Dan Aykroyd and John Belushi at Universal Picture Studios, an American spy comedy film they were hoping to call Spies Like Us when, well, sadly, in 1982, John Belushi woke up dead. So the movie was later picked up by Warner Brothers, now starring Dan Aykroyd and Chevy Chase. They were a couple of spies. They were kind of inept spies, but they did avoid being killed by the Russians once again by, well, this time posing as doctor. Doctor?
1: Doctor?
2: Doctor?
1: Doctor?
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1: Doctor?
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1: Doctor.
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1: Doctor.
2: And doctor. Well, we miss anyone?
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0: yeah, baby, there you go. Stevie Ray Vaughan and Double Trouble. That's Look at Little Sister. Here in the year 1985, we're not looking at your little sister. I'm too busy watching television, where we got all kinds of fun TV shows like Family Ties, Murder, She Wrote, Cheers, Dallas, Tonight on Dallas. There was Dynasty, The Golden Girls, Miami Vice, Who's the Boss? Still on the air, new shows include MacGyver, Growing Pains, Moonlighting, the hit drama with Bruce Willis and Cybill Shepherd launching, The Golden Girls, and Equalizer, oh yeah, and former Eagle Glenn Frey, now an actor and singer, and he's on tonight's episode of Miami Vice.
1: Mellow kind of dude. Yeah, so is Son of Sam and Albert DeSalvo.
2: Hey, Blood! Take five!
1: What's happening?
3: Tucker Smith sent us.
1: Yeah, what about?
2: Buy some transportation.
1: Yeah? From where? To where?
2: Columbia and back.
1: You guys gonna be packing?
2: Hey, what we're carrying is our business, my man.
1: Well, fine. I ask you no questions, you tell me no lies, right?
2: Dynamite.
0: I just wish I could act a little better. And I may be a, you know...

move on from television. But he wouldn't. Sorry. But they did all right. It was a fun little episode. And showing up on the Miami Vice soundtrack, along with some other tunes, Glenn Frey's You Belong to the City in 1985.

Classic Rock 92.9 Eagle. It's 1985. Remembering Frank Beard, we lost him a couple of weeks ago. Drummer since the beginning for that little old band out of Texas in 1985. We're slipping and slide a sleeping bag on the 10 at 10. Thanks, Frank, for the tunes and the drumming. Here he is.

0: ZZ Top here on the 10 at 10, 1985 in sports. L.A. Lakers defeat the Celtics in the NBA Finals. Kansas City Royals defeat St. Louis Cardinals in the I-70 Series. 17-year-old Boris Becker becomes the youngest male to win Wimbledon. Mike Tyson makes his professional boxing debut. And their first WrestleMania is held at Madison Square Garden. The San Francisco 49ers will defeat the Dolphins in the Super Bowl 38-16. Nebraska Cornhusker football went 9-3 in the 85 season, finishing second to Oklahoma in the Big 8, 10th in the coaches, 11th in the AP nationally. Season opener against Florida State was the last season opening loss until 2015. And what was that about the Super Bowl?
1: Super Bowl 19 was, as predicted, a high-scoring affair, which helps explain why 49er fans found plenty of reason to celebrate tonight. They've taken to the streets of San Francisco, exhibiting the same energy their team used to wallop the Miami Dolphins 38-16.
0: Speaking of teaming up, Bryan Adams does that, and he's got a new tune out with the lovely Tina Turner, and it's Only Love, and that's all.

0: Tom Mellon Cougar Camp wrapping up 1985 with his classic Lonely Old Night. 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Anyway, wrapping up August with 1985 today on the 10 at 10. We'll open up September with 1978 tomorrow here on the 10 at 10, and I do hope to see you then.
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woke last night to the sound of thunder. How far off, I sat and wondered. Started humming a song from 1962. Ain't it funny how the night moves when you just don't seem to have as much to lose.

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5: Fall weather in Nebraska. 75 and sunny today, 52 tomorrow. 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

and sadly, still driving around as an uninsured motorist. Look out for little sister Christian. She's getting in trouble. Night Ranger helping to kick off this, the Not Monday edition of the morning show that rocks. I sound about the best I have in the last 3 weeks. However, I'm still going to the doctor today to find out what the hell is going on. Yay! Yeah, I finally gave in. Yeah, it's doctor time. And it's also time to what, Lynyrd Skynyrd? Turn it up.

Jake Isles Band, Love Stinks, and so does this headline here. I'm doing show prep. We're getting ready for the big morning show that rocks here. We're already in it, but we're still looking up some fun stuff to talk about today. And I see this, today's list, best headphones for sleep. I'm thinking, you don't wear headphones when you're sleeping, dumbass. But you're sleeping. You don't need the headphones on. It's a good pillow. Man, Scorps on the Eagles.

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1: Hey, I got that wonderful feeling it's not Monday anymore, Joe. What's up?
2: We have a vehicle fire this morning on Interstate 80 near mile marker 388 west of Lincoln. That'd be the exit to Crete and Pleasantdale. Nebraska Department of Transportation says the eastbound lanes of the interstate closed for 6 miles at mile marker 382, which is the Milford exit. So we'll keep an eye on that for you. Police have identified the motorcyclist killed in a West Lincoln crash on Friday night as 49-year-old Eric Supinchek of Lincoln. LPD and Lincoln Fire and Rescue were called to Highway 77 just north of Rosa Parks Way shortly before 10 o'clock Friday night about a crash between a car and a motorcycle, where investigators say the northbound cycle crossed the median into southbound lanes on 77 and was involved in a head-on crash. Supinchek died at the scene. Army Secretary Dan Driscoll is quitting after about 18 months on the job, ending a short but high-profile run that included major changes inside the service and growing tension with Defense Secretary Pete Hegseth. Driscoll submitted his resignation to the president yesterday. His departure comes after months of reported clashes with Hegseth over Army leadership, readiness, and plans to modernize the force. New York City police say a woman stabbed two strangers in Times Square within about 20 seconds of each other yesterday afternoon, killing one and seriously injuring another. Police say 49-year-old Pamela Cisneros first stabbed a 68-year-old man in the stomach, then attacked a 32-year-old woman nearby. Officers confronted Cisneros after witnesses pointed her out, but police say she refused repeated orders to drop her knives and threatened the officers, who used tasers before two officers shot her. Cisneros later died at a hospital. Police say the attack appears random and was not connected to terrorism. In sports, the Lincoln Salt Dogs will host their final homestand of the season tonight, starting with the Milwaukee Milkmen in town. First pitch is at 6:35. Nebraska senior setter Bergen Riley was named Big Ten Volleyball Setter of the Week yesterday. She led the number one ranked Huskers to a pair of sweeps against UNL in Texas and was named MVP at the Players Era Showcase in Las Vegas. Nebraska remains the number one ranked team in the new AVCA coaches poll released yesterday. And the Huskers will travel to Brookings, South Dakota, taking on South Dakota State tomorrow night at 7. Soccer legend Lionel Messi announced his retirement from international soccer yesterday. In an Instagram post showing a handwritten notebook entry in Spanish, Messi confirmed that he is retiring from Argentina's national team at the age of 39. Messi played in 6 World Cups, won the tournament in 2022, and led Argentina to the final this year, where they lost to Spain.
1: Okay. 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
3: Mostly sunny to partly cloudy today with a 20% chance of rain. It will be hot and humid with a high temperature this afternoon in the mid-90s. The heat index could be as high as 102. Tonight, partly to mostly cloudy with a 20% chance of rain, low in the mid-70s. Wednesday, mostly sunny to partly cloudy with a 20% chance of rain. It will be hot and humid again with a high temperature in the upper 90s, and the heat index as high as 103. From the 1011 Severe Weather Center, I'm meteorologist Brandon Rector for 92.9 The Eagle.
1: All right, get on there. Stop that. I'm trying to, there we go. Finally, geez, how many times do I have to click something for it to work? All right.
4: But not for ready.
5: Are you ready, boys?
6: I am sorry, Will Robinson. I am afraid I goofed.
1: Gosh, I am afraid AI pet help not ready for prime time, Joe.
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1: 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Like every day.
2: Every single day.
1: Hey, AI, what do I do if my dog pukes? 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Despite the trend, 71% still trust veterinarians most. There you go. Only 14% rely primarily on AI. Spokesperson Paul Higginson noted that even well-intentioned research can leave people second-guessing what is actually right for their pet. Meanwhile, 30% say AI has increased anxiety about their pet's health, and 52% believe AI will become a normal part of pet care within 5 years.
2: Not for me.
1: 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Sorry, AI.
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1: For pets.
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It's like when you hear a song and remember exactly where your 8-track tape went and switches to the next track. 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

Guess that was yesterday. I was thinking this came in yesterday, the email. Day four at the fair. It was a Senior Citizens Day, and I guess it was yesterday. So congrats to all of our Eagle, Casey, and the Sunshine Band Midday Workforce winners. They still had some tickets left for Monday's show, and the gates opened at noon. The concert started at 2 p.m. yesterday, so hope you enjoyed that show, Casey and Sunshine Band. They were at Pinewood Bowl Theater last summer, and my wife said, I really want to go see them. And actually, it turned out really enjoyable show. They can still put on a show. So anyway, congrats to those folks that went out and saw Casey out there at the fair on us. Here's Sir Elton John. Hey.

0: 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Now, news and sports headlines with Scott and Joe on the morning show that rocks from 92.9 The Eagle.
1: Grateful to be here on the morning show that rocks, live morning radio in Lincoln, Joe. Mm-hmm. It's a thing. What's up in the news and sports headlines?
2: We have that vehicle on fire this morning on Interstate 80 near mile marker 388 west of Lincoln and some eastbound lanes near the Crete and Pleasantdale. Pleasantdale experts, according to the Nebraska Department of Transport. Should I just go back home and go to bed?
1: Yeah, maybe we have.
2: What the hell is going on? I'm looking right at it, and I can't even say it.
1: I think I threw you off when I said, hey, we're live on the radio. You got nervous again.
2: Anyway, there's a vehicle fire, and eastbound lanes are closed as you head near Crete and the Pleasantdale exits. Nebraska Department of Transportation is monitoring the situation. We'll keep an eye on that for you, too. September 1st today and all this month, Lincoln Police will be aiming to improve safety in school and construction zones. LPD reminds you to slow down, stay alert, and obey all traffic signs and speed limits with students in school and street work continuing throughout the city. Police say speed limits may be reduced in school and work zones, and penalties for certain violations may be increased. This traffic enforcement is funded by the Nebraska Department of Transportation Highway Safety Office. Dwayne Keffy D. Davis was found guilty of murdering Tupac Shakur yesterday, 30 years after the rapper was killed in a Las Vegas drive-by. Jurors deliberated for less than 3 hours before reaching the verdict. Prosecutors argued that Davis supplied the murder weapon and helped arrange the fatal Las Vegas drive-by shooting. They pointed to years of Davis's public statements, while Davis's attorney argued his past alleged confessions were not enough to prove his involvement. Davis faces up to life in prison and is scheduled to be sentenced October 13th. New York City police say a woman stabbed two strangers in Times Square within about 20 seconds of each other yesterday afternoon, killing one, seriously injuring the other. 49-year-old Pamela Cisneros first stabbed a 68-year-old man in the stomach and then attacked a 32-year-old woman. Officers confronted her, and witnesses said that she was told several times to drop her knives and refused and threatened police officers. They used tasers before two officers shot her. Cisneros later died at a hospital. Police say the attack appears random and was not connected to terrorism. Lincoln Salt Dogs will open up the final homestand of the season starting tonight. The Milwaukee Milkmen in town, first pitch at 6:35. Nebraska still the number one ranked volleyball team in the country, according to the latest AVCA coaches poll released yesterday. Soccer legend Lionel Messi announced his retirement from international soccer yesterday. And there seems to be a bit of a problem with yellow-bellied marmots in California's Sequoia National Park. They've become a growing menace for visitors to Mineral King Valley in the park. These dog-sized ground squirrels steal boots, backpacks, hats, trekking poles, and more, and aggressively defend their loot once they steal it. One hiker woke up to a marmot licking his ear.
1: Ooh.
2: He said, it scared the blank out of me. The 28-year-old engineer Andrew Reinhardt said, you don't expect to get licked when you go to sleep in the woods. The animals also crawl into parked cars, chewing hoses and sipping radiator fluid. That could be deadly, I would
1: think. Well, yeah.
2: Sometimes leaving drivers with over $1,000 in bills for just the tow alone. The park now posts, you are entering marmot country warnings. During peak season, visitors wrap their cars in tarps. I'm sorry, isn't it a little bit much to go to the park and camp and have to wrap your car in a tarp while you're camping there? I think I'd just find another place to camp.
1: I think I would too. Yeah, exactly.
2: And if they can chew through hoses, couldn't they chew through a tarp to get to the hose and to get to the...
1: So they get that sweet, delicious...
2: They're dog-sized ground squirrels. Where's Carl Spackler, the groundskeeper, when you need him?
1: Yeah, no. Where's he at? I don't know. Anyway, his method of getting rid of ground squirrels, though, a little
2: little explosives.
1: A little overboard. forecast here, brought to you by Sinclair Oil Company. New sponsor.
2: Yeah.
1: Welcome aboard Sinclair Oil Company. I'll hear about you here in a second. Following the forecast.
3: Mostly sunny to partly cloudy today with a 20% chance of rain. It will be hot and humid with a high temperature this afternoon in the mid-90s. The heat index could be as high as 102. Tonight, partly to mostly cloudy with a 20% chance of rain, low in the mid-70s. Wednesday, mostly sunny to partly cloudy with a 20% chance of rain. It will be hot and humid again with a high temperature in the upper 90s and the heat index as high as 103. From the 1011 Severe Weather Center, I'm meteorologist Brandon Rector for 92.9 The Eagle.
1: Coming up, the Texas Rider can't remember. We were a bunch of us were at the restaurant. Did I tip or not? And it really got to him. That story coming up here on The Eagle.
4: Some say the strongest force in the world is gravity. They're wrong. It's temptation. 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One of those gadgets is a drop shot rig. It suspends the bait just off the bottom of the lake, right in front of that fish, until the temptation is too great to resist. 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
1: Fall weather in Nebraska. 75 and sunny today, 52 tomorrow. Windy on Saturday and next week, who knows? 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

0: Classic Rock 92.9, The Eagle. I got to move that football. It's still on that same page as yesterday. I just remembered that, Joe. I've got more work to do yet this morning, my friend.
1: You got to get that football moved so people can find it and then maybe win some football tickets.
0: Well, if they went there yesterday and found it, they're going to find it there at least for the next, let's see, we've got 8 minutes. But by the time we do news here, quarter after. I'll have it moved to a new location, but that's one of the things we got. Free Husker tickets for every Husker home game, whether we're rocking the dock or not. We're just rocking the dock for the first three home games just to get them started down there at Buzzer Billy's. And they're like, we'll take it from here, boys. We're like, okay, then.
1: Yeah, we'll take it early this Saturday at 8 a.m.
0: Yes, we're going to be down there with the folks from the Bud Light, Modelo, and neutral camps with prizes from them. We got our Eagle beads right here. We've got 500 beads we bought. So we're going to have plenty of beads for our next three Rock the Docks. Everybody that wants a set of beads, come on down, grab them.
1: Yeah.
0: We'll have a Nebraska Lottery scratch tickets will be handed out. So you could make a little bread off this deal.
1: Yeah, that'd be nice.
0: That's awesome.
1: Will we have some T-shirts and some koozies, perhaps?
0: We might have a few of those left over to throw out here and there, but definitely we'll have like Bud Light, neutral T-shirts and koozies and stuff. So we'll get you prized up and ready for the big game just down the road there. We're along 8th Street and Haymarket. It's right on the way to the stadium, man. Mm-hmm. Or if you just want to come down, party with us, and then watch the game, you can do that, too.
1: They'll have it on the tube.
0: Yeah, down.
1: I think it's on Fox.
0: Yeah, FS1. And so it'll be on any one of the screens, inside, outside, and then down at the Starlight Lounge. A lot of people forget, we also have a nice little cocktail lounge right below our party. So that's good after the game, too. Or right before the game, when everybody's cleared out.
1: Or during the game.
0: Yeah, during the game, before, too. During, I mean, they've got TVs down there, but, you know, it's good for cocktail time. Bloody Marys will be we'll be flying out the bars coming up on Saturday. Because, well, one's coming over to me at least. Anyway,
1: it's just your order in now.
0: Yeah, it's nothing but a good time at Rock the Dock along 8th Street in the Haymarket. Joe and I will be down there partying with you. Here's Poison on Eagle.

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0: There's more rock next. Now, news and sports headlines from Scott and Joe. Don't worry, folks. We're just as surprised as you are that they haven't been escorted out by security yet. Classic Rock, 92.9, The Eagle.
1: And top of the Tuesday to you. Got that wonderful feeling. It's not Monday anymore. And I sound a little better today, don't I, Joe?
2: Yeah, do you feel better today?
1: Well, kind of. I'm still kind of hacking and stuff. I don't get it.
2: Voice is better.
1: Yeah, it's, well, I'm finally going to the doctor to find out maybe they can, it's all guesswork and a white
2: thing.
1: Well, it's all guesswork and a white coat. Maybe they got a better idea when I got it. So, yes, I'm finally going to the doctor today.
2: All right.
1: But it's weird. I usually get a flu or a cold, and it's like done in 3 or 4 days. And
2: it's been hanging around.
1: Let's see. We're into September now, and I got sick at August 8th.
2: Yeah.
1: Something going on there. It's weird. I don't know. Mm-hmm. Maybe I have congestive heart failure.
2: I hope not. That's not good.
1: That was suggested with hope. You know, sometimes guys that have blockage in the heart, it kind of feels like a cold, but they got all this blockage in there.
2: Mm-hmm.
1: Maybe I'll wake up 3 days from now with stents. Who knows?
2: You might.
1: I don't know. We'll see. See, that's why you don't like going to the doctor. What the hell? What if that happens? You know?
2: Mm-hmm.
1: I'm not rocking the dock. I'm
2: rocking the cemetery.
1: Hey, we're at least we're having fun talking about it. Anyway, what's up in the news and sports headlines here this morning?
2: Earlier this morning, there was a vehicle fire on Interstate 80 near mile marker 388 west of Lincoln. That's the Crete, Pleasantdale, and exit, and Nebraska Department of Transportation says eastbound lanes of the interstate were closed starting at mile marker 382, the Milford exit. Keeping an eye on that for you. A 30-year-old Lincoln post office worker is in the Lancaster County Jail accused of larceny from the U.S. Post Office at 7th and R Street, where he allegedly stole nearly $46,000 in sports cards. Lincoln police say the victim reported that the package was supposed to arrive Saturday, but never showed up. One of the cards was later found posted for sale on Facebook Marketplace. Online communication with the seller by police led to an arranged purchase with plainclothed officers at Warhorse Casino, where the seller was taken into custody. The U.S. postal employee, Trenton Bogenreef, was arrested and put in jail for theft by unlawful taking of $5,000 or more. Secretary of the Army Dan Driscoll is quitting after about 18 months on the job, ending a short but high-profile run that included major changes inside the service and growing tension with Defense Secretary Pete Hegseth. Driscoll submitted his resignation to the president yesterday. His departure comes after months of reported clashes with Pete Hegseth over Army leadership, readiness, and plans to modernize the force. New York City police said a woman stabbed two strangers in Times Square yesterday afternoon before she was killed by police. Police say 49-year-old Pamela Cisneros stabbed a 68-year-old man and a 32-year-old woman. Officers confronted her and repeatedly ordered her to drop her knives. She refused, said she would rather die than drop her knives. Officers used tasers, but were unable to bring her down, and then two officers shot her. Cisneros later died at a hospital. Police say the attack appears random and was not connected to terrorism. Hoping the Lincoln Salt Dogs can get back in the winning track. They're going to be opening their final homestand. A three-game homestand against Milwaukee starts tonight. First pitch is at 6:35. And then they go to Sioux Falls to finish off the season Friday through Monday.
1: Right on.
2: On the road.
1: It's another Eagle night Thursday night.
2: It is.
1: I can't make it, but it's another Eagle night. So if you're there, say, wave to the super screen that have the Eagle logo on it.
2: Yeah. We had some fun on Friday night.
1: Well, that was
2: Eagle night.
1: Good time.
2: That was a blast. Nebraska volleyball remains the number one ranked team in the new AVCA coaches poll, which was released yesterday. And Nebraska senior setter Bergen Riley named Big Ten Volleyball Setter of the Week for her performance as also the MVP at the Players Era Showcase in Las Vegas. Lionel Messi announced his retirement yesterday. Soccer legend from Argentina played in 6 World Cups, won the tournament in 2022, and led Argentina to the final this year before they lost to Spain. And you got something coming up here after the forecast?
1: Yeah, a little happy birthday to somebody that we know and love.
2: Oh.
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3: Mostly sunny to partly cloudy today with a 20% chance of rain. It will be hot and humid with a high temperature this afternoon in the mid-90s. The heat index could be as high as 102. Tonight, partly to mostly cloudy with a 20% chance of rain, low in the mid-70s. Wednesday, mostly sunny to partly cloudy with a 20% chance of rain. It will be hot and humid again with a high temperature in the upper 90s and the heat index as high as 103. From the 1011 Severe Weather Center, I'm meteorologist Brandon Rector for 92.9 The Eagle.
1: And a happy birthday today to American actress. She started out her career as a stand-up comedian, doing sketch comedy across stage and screen. Her career spans more than 50 years, numerous accolades, 7 Emmys, Grammy Award for her This Is a Recording Best Comedy Album in 1972. She won an Emmy for her special Lily in 1973. She made her film debut in Robert Altman's Nashville, earning a nomination for Best Supporting Actress. She's been in all kinds of different movies over the years. She starred with Jane Fonda and, of course, the late, great
2: Dolly Parton.
1: Dolly Parton in 9 to 5. She was in 80 for Brady. She was really good in that. That series we really liked that ran from 2015 to 2022, Grace and Frankie.
2: Yeah.
1: I thought it was really well done. So a happy 87th birthday today to Miss Lily Tomlin. And I really remember her from Ronan Martin's Laugh-In'.
4: Nuisance calls. A gracious good afternoon. This is Miss Tomlin. Yes, ma'am. You say a man has been making constant obscene phone calls to you. Well, just exactly what does he say when he calls? Uh-huh. Yes. Wait a minute. He said he was going to do what to you? Wait. Is that F as in Frank? Right. Well, I don't blame you getting upset. I mean, making all those promises and then not even giving his name.
1: Happy birthday, Lily. One of the greats.
0: We hide it. 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

0: Bring Peter Frampton coming alive here on the Eagle. I guess the interstate's still closed, Joe, according to Nebraska 511.
1: Yeah, just looking on it.
0: So if you're headed out west, right there at Bud's Indoor RV, hang a Louie, go down 154, then take a Ralph on Highway 6. You go down Highway 6 or O Street, alternate 80, and then you'll take another Ralph on 80H and then get back on the interstate there.
1: Closed at the Milford exit, I think, and then past Pleasantdale and Crete. Yeah.
0: So if you're headed into Lincoln eastbound, you'll at the Milford exit, you'll have to go south, take a Ralph, then a Louie, and then another Louie, and then a Ralph back onto the interstate. So just opposite of what I just told you there. So if any of that makes sense, probably did. Because I didn't want it to. I'm not driving. I'm doing my morning show right now. Hey, this is cool.
1: Mm-hmm.
0: Have you ever, like, forgotten to tip somebody, and you're at home going, did I tip?
1: Yeah.
0: And you just...
1: I have done that.
0: It kind of drives you nuts a little bit. Some people don't like to tip. They don't care. Mr. Pink, he never tips. An El Paso sports writer mailed $50 to an L.A. deli after worrying he may have forgotten to tip a server during a May visit. Roberto Jose Aronde Franco dined at the Langer's Deli. Later couldn't confirm whether a tip was left amid payment confusion with his group. Oh, there's a bunch of writer guys.
1: Uh-huh.
0: So he picked up the tab and he was like, well, did I tip? Well, and we had a lot of, they had a group. Rather than just let it go, he mailed cash from Texas with details about his booth and his visit so the staff could kind of locate his server. In his letter, Franco cited personal experience in the service industry. He said, my first job was as a busboy and waiter, and my sister also worked as a waiter for years. I recognize how important these tips are to workers. The unnamed waitress received the money and, according to the Langer's restaurant, was floored. Langer's employee Frank Worcester told CBS News that she does so much for this place. So, good deal. So, yeah, if you do ever forget to tip somebody, and your waitress was good, you had good food and stuff like that, and you get home like, don't let it go. Just go back. If it's worth going back, go back and leave them the tip, or just send them a check or $50 or something.
1: $50 in the mail from Texas to California, you say?
0: Yeah.
1: Yeah, that's pretty cool.
0: So if that was a 15% tip, how much was the bill? It had to have been, a couple hundred bucks.
1: Yeah.
0: Probably something like that, or maybe even 300. So there you go. Good work there, Mr. Sports Writer. Yeah. See, they're not all bad. Mochi, you're okay guy. Anyway, here's Candlebox and Far Behind. Yeah, wait.

0: For more music in the morning, it's the morning show that rocks with your host. It's me, Scott Kay.
1: And I'm Joe Scar.
0: Now, fully powered by Korn
1: and overalls.

0: There's more rock next on the Eagle. Now, news and sports headlines with Scott and Joe on the morning show that rocks from 92.9 The Eagle.
1: And, hey, got that wonderful feeling it's not Monday anymore. Thank you for tuning in. Joe, what's up?
2: September 1st today, all this month, Lincoln Police will be aiming to improve safety at school and construction zones across the city and in the area. LPD reminds you to slow down, stay alert, and obey all traffic signs and speed limits with students in school and street work continuing throughout the city. Police also say speed limits may be reduced in school and work zones, and penalties for certain violations may be increased. Keep that in mind. This traffic enforcement is funded by the Nebraska Department of Transportation Highway Safety Office. Still apparently have eastbound lanes closed on I-80 because of that fire out near the Pleasantdale exit, so we'll keep an eye on that. A 30-year-old Lincoln Post Office worker is in the Lancaster County Jail accused of larceny from the U.S. Post Office at 7th and R Street, where allegedly he stole nearly $46,000 in sports cards. Lincoln police say the victim reported that the package was supposed to arrive Saturday but never showed up. One of the cards then was found posted for sale on Facebook Marketplace. Online communication with the seller by police led to an arranged purchase with the plainclothes officers at Warhorse Casino, where the seller was taken into custody. The U.S. postal employee, Trenton Bogenreef, was arrested and put in jail for theft by unlawful taking of $5,000 or more. $46,000.
1: I know, and now the guy that bought the cards got to go to Omaha to find out. He sold four in Omaha at card stores there, so now he's got to go there and find out where the hell those are.
2: So four out of the six supposedly have been tracked.
1: Yeah.
2: And hopefully back to the original purchaser. We'll see. Army Secretary Dan Driscoll is quitting after 18 months on the job, turning in his resignation to the president yesterday. His departure comes after months of reported clashes with Pete Hegseth over Army leadership, readiness, and plans to modernize the force. The Supreme Court has allowed construction of the president's new White House ballroom to continue while a legal fight over the project moves forward. In a 5-4 decision yesterday, the court stopped lower court rulings that would have temporarily blocked work on the ballroom where the East Wing once stood. Chief Justice John Roberts joined the court's three liberal justices in dissent. John Roberts wrote that the project is likely unlawful because Congress has not approved it or provided authority for it. Officials say construction is about 65% complete. Sports, the Lincoln Salt Dogs hosting their final homestand of the season starting tonight. Milwaukee Milkmen in town for a 3-game series. First pitch tonight, 6:35. Thursday night, Eagle night again at the ballpark. Bergen Riley, Huskers senior center, named Big Ten Volleyball Center of the Week after her performance and the MVP award in the Players Era Showcase in Las Vegas this past weekend. Nebraska still the number one ranked team in the new AVCA coaches poll. And a Nashville man was arrested after stealing a Krispy Kreme donut delivery truck from a Walmart parking lot early Saturday morning. Umar Abdul Malik took the truck from a Nashville Walmart around 7 in the morning, August 29th. Officers tracked the vehicle and found the Krispy Kreme donut truck heading into a wooded area where Abdul Malik was taken into custody. His explanation left officers puzzled. He claimed he was, quote, on a quest and needed to accomplish an objective because everything was free. During questioning, he refused to give his name and insisted that police officers call him Professor.
1: We going to jail now, Professor?
2: Thanks.
1: Okay, little buddy.
2: Okay, Gilligan. He also laughed, sang, and made incoherent statements. Police suspect that he was under the influence of narcotics. Yeah. Some brownies, maybe?
1: Yeah, maybe, something like
2: hey,
1: that.
2: Hey, Professor, what's in those brownies you gave me? the skipper. Abdul Malik faces theft charges for property valued over $60,000. No doubt it's not just the donuts. They're figuring in the vehicle that he stole.
1: Betcha.
2: The $60,000 total. Yikes.
1: And then all those people missed out on Krispy Kremes, man. That's the big crime right there.
2: I know.
1: forecast, we got that here with Brandon Sweetly.
3: Mostly sunny to partly cloudy today with a 20% chance of rain. It will be hot and humid with a high temperature this afternoon in the mid-90s. The heat index could be as high as 102. Tonight, partly to mostly cloudy with a 20% chance of rain, low in the mid-70s. Wednesday, mostly sunny to partly cloudy with a 20% chance of rain. It will be hot and humid again with a high temperature in the upper 90s and the heat index as high as 103. From the 1011 Severe Weather Center, I'm meteorologist Brandon Rector for 92.9 The Eagle.
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0: Classic Rock, 92.9 The Eagle. Patricia Andrushevsky, also known as Pat Benatar. Here he goes, hit me with your best shot. Got some Aerosmith rock notes coming up at 8:20. Latest music news on ZZ Top. Another Billy in the rock and roll joining Travis and another Billy for Ramones celebration. And some Twisted Sister update with Sebastian Bach now on lead vocals. Who's if there's going to be a guy to replace Dee Snider, I think Sebastian Bach was the guy to do it. I need to turn you on, Joe. You're on the show.
1: There you go.
0: You're on the show now.
1: And, of course, Dee wasn't going to go out anyway with the thing, but then remember last week
0: Health-wise, the doctor said, no, yeah. Can't do it.

0: so he's all right. So he goes out and plays basketball last week with his sons.
1: And breaks his arm.
0: Breaks his shoulder.
1: His shoulder, yeah.
0: Yeah, now he's going to have surgery and all this stuff. And
1: well, you know, if he has any pain, he could just crank up the heavy metal music. And
0: well, I've heard that through it. Heavy metal helps with pain.
1: Neuroscientists at Germany's Max Planck Institute have found that heavy metal music may boost pain tolerance. The study, published in Scientific Reports, tested over 122 fans at the Wacken Open Air Festival. Participants submerged a hand and forearm in cold ice water for as long as possible. Those tested after 3 or 4 days of live metal endured the pain significantly longer than those tested before the festival. Researchers say music triggers oxytocin release, aiding in relaxation and pain relief. Metal's themes of expressing difficult emotions like anger also play a role. Lead author Lydia Schneider said suppressed anger has the greatest effect on intensifying pain experiences in patients with chronic pain, suggesting angry music could eventually become part of a broader pain management strategies. I can see it now at all the rest homes and retirement villages across the world. You know, it's like, you don't need any aspirin for that, Bob. Just crank up the heavy metal.
0: That's right, old Don
1: scream
0: Felder.
1: A little bit.
0: Well, they say that cussing, like, you know, when you hit your hand with a hammer or something, you go, ow, son of my rear end. And that helps with pain management in your brain.
1: Sure.
0: So, you know, I guess.
1: Get it out.
0: I guess heavy metal screaming and, you know, stuff like that would help with pain. However, this is kind of heavy metal I think might help this morning. If you're in pain, it's from the heavy metal soundtrack. And this would be for maybe some mild, you know, stubbed your toe pain. Not the severe, you know. Yeah.
1: You bumped your elbow coming through the doorway.
0: Metallica, you know, yeah, maybe that. Some Skid Row might be good for, you know, like a broken leg, but here you go. Felder on the Eagle. We did that story just so we could play this song.
1: There you go.

0: Aerosmith, Under the Covers with the Beatles and Come Together. Guns N' Roses got some Boston on the way. Twisted Sister, who did their did a secret show Friday night. We've got it in the Rock Notes. We'll tell you more about that. Maybe I should. That's what I should do. Is since we have Twisted Sister in the Rock Notes, I should do that next. Push Guns N' Roses to where Twisted Sister would be playing, and that would be like perfect show. Also, it'd be perfect if I would have been able to do my extreme sports, my everyday extreme sports, but we did your heavy metal story. So I guess I got to punt that to the next, after, you know, like...
1: After Rock Notes.
0: After, well, later, a little bit after. We'll play a couple of tunes. Then I'll get to that, because this is a democracy on this show. We each get to bring our own stuff, right?
2: We're the United States of America. That's who we are.
0: That's right. So that's why I want to do my... thing. I thought I was going to do it at 8:10, but you said, hey, let's do this heavy metal story, and we can play some heavy metal from Don Felder. I was like, oh, that sounds like a great idea. Totally forgot what I was going to talk about. So there you go.
1: Yeah, that's you voted, too, and you said, hey.
0: Yeah, I voted, too. I guess I did have a vote. And I voted wrong. Oh, well. I guess we'll vote for me next time. Got Rock Notes.
1: So what are you saying?
0: I don't have any
1: voting
0: idea.
1: For me.
0: I've been ill since August 8th.
1: Yeah.
0: Delirious. I think I am, actually. I'm going to go. I'm going to the doctor today at 2 o'clock, and I'm going to figure out what's going on here. But, yeah.
1: Okay.
0: Ooh. Anyway, that's all coming up. Forecast is next.
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0: Scott Cade with the Rock Notes. Billy Gibbons is calling the current version of ZZ Top a hybrid, insisting the band's legacy remains unbreakable despite losing two of three original members. Dusty Hill, of course, died in 2021, replaced by longtime guitar tech Elwood Francis. Drummer Frank Beard died August 17th at 77, with Michael Monahan stepping in. Gibbons told Texas Monthly, "The sun isn't setting. I see it as a bright light." He revealed Keith Richards offered quiet support after Beard's passing, texting simply, "I heard about it. I've done it." Gibbons noted both Hill and Beard had personally selected their replacements. ZZ Top has U.S. dates booked through mid-October, followed by Central and South American shows through November. He said, "It may not be the same three guys, but it is the same three chords," Gibbons said. Billy Joe Armstrong, Tim Armstrong, Travis Barker, and C.J. Ramone performed as the Cretan family at the Hollywood Forever Cemetery in L.A. to mark the 50th anniversary of the Ramones' self-titled debut album. The 19-song set of mostly Ramones classics featured guest appearances from the Linda Lindas, Fred Armisen, and Billy Idol, who closed the show with Blitzkrieg Bop. The event was hosted by John Travolta, who also screened two films, Carrie and Propeller, One-Way Night Coach. Twisted Sister have officially hit the stage with Sebastian Bach as their new frontman. The rock band performed last Friday night in Sayreville, New Jersey, under the name Bent Brother, an alter ego Twisted Sister had previously used for secret shows. Fan shot video from the concert shows Bach putting on his own spin on Twisted Sister's classic material. Bach joined Twisted Sister with Dee Snider's blessing after the former frontman announced earlier this year he was stepping away from the band due to health challenges. Matter of fact, he just broke his shoulder the other day playing basketball with his sons. Twisted Sister is preparing to launch a tour September 4th. The track will feature support from Rocket Mania. That's a cover band led by Poison drummer Ricky Rocket. You can watch the performance from Twisted Sister's Friday show on the YouTubes. And those are your Rock Notes. I'm Scott Kay.
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0: Boston there, Boys Out of Beantown, and more than a feeling, that album celebrating, really, my dad old, 50 years. I bought that record when it first came out 50 years ago.
1: Me too.
0: Yeek.
1: I still have the original vinyl copy I bought.
0: You know, I think I still do too. Mm-hmm. It's pretty banged up because I had like three or four copies of that. And a couple on CD. I bought it on CD when CDs came out.
1: Yeah.
0: The ex-wife got the first copy, so I had to buy another damn copy. Anyway, stick a bunch of my CDs. Kind of pissed me off. Everyday Extreme Sports. What's an everyday extreme sport you participate in? Well, here's what the internet said, which is a lot more funnier than mine, although a couple of these are exactly in my wheelhouse. My favorite extreme sport is try to carry all the groceries inside in one trip so I don't have to go back to the car. That's an extreme sport. Taking a gamble on if the leftovers have gone bad yet.
1: that's extreme.
0: Yeah, that's an extreme sport. And finally, there's two more. Washing the dog with the intent of both of us coming away from it with both our dignities intact and no hard feelings shared. It is yet to happen. And finally, putting on my socks while standing. Now that's the one. I even tried that this morning, about fell on my ass.
1: Sorry about that.
0: Broke a hip. There you go. Here's Guns N' Roses waking up in Star City.

0: one scene, Waylon with Van Halen ain't talking about love, Willis. Hey, we got the 9 and 5 Nonstop Hour Classic Rock next. Kicking that off with Basement Tapes today and some very, very, very old Steve Miller Band. Can we go back to the debut album? Yes, we can. And it's because, well, a certain Texas gentleman joined the band on this day in rock, 1967, after they had moved to San Francisco in California. And that would be Mr. Boz Scaggs. So it's Boz Scaggs via Steve Miller Band next to kick off the 9 and 5 Nonstop Hour of Classic Rock. After that, it's 10 at 10, heading back today to 1978. Right in our wheelhouse, Joe.
1: Mm-hmm.
0: That's a good one. And then at 11 o'clock this morning, you will kick off a weekly feature we call...
1: Two for Tuesday.
0: Thought you were going to forget it's Two for Tuesday.
1: No, I was waiting to see if you wanted
0: like
1: me to...
0: Like I've already forgotten all morning.
1: I didn't know if you wanted me to say it or you were going to, so... No. Yeah.
0: Hey, it's your show, man.
1: Yeah, 11 o'clock every Tuesday, we start the double plays for you.
0: Two for Tuesday. That's two by each band that you hear on the Eagle. So you're going to have some good bands, too, today. Oh, I saw the boss was working on yesterday, and he's working on the first the second twofer is a Rush twofer just for Joe. I said, throw a Rush twofer in there for Joe, because he's a big Rush nerd. And you've got tickets today in the noon. I should have told him to put it in the noon hour, but he put it like right at the beginning of your show. So you got Steve Miller Band twofer and then a Rush twofer, but then you can promote. You've got free tickets this week in the noon hour.
1: That's right. The Rush tribute experience is coming to the Holland Center on September 9th.
0: In Omaha. And these guys are like, you know, you've got your Rush cover bands. You know, it's like, what would be like the name of a Rush cover band? It would be something like...
1: Fly By Night.
0: The Fly By Night band, or the 2112 experience, or something like that, you know. And they're kind of half-ass, you know. They're not really that great. These guys work on it. They've been working on it for like 15 years of just perfecting Rush songs. So when you go there...
1: Close your eyes and just listen.
0: Yeah, and rock out. So you've got tickets in the noon hour today for the workforce. Well, all right.
1: Yeah.
0: All right.
1: Every day this week.
0: We'll see you at 11 for the... Well, come stay earlier for 10 at 10. That'll be good. And then the twofers will be excellent. So, got some good ones coming up today.
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15: Life has its mysteries. 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
15: I'm Peter Roman at Wolf Tackle, and like you know, nothing makes a fish bigger than almost being caught. 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
0: It is the Deep Cuts, Lost Classics, Forgotten Hits of Rock and Roll, Basement Tapes. I'm Scott Kay. In November of 1966, Steve Miller formed his Steve Miller Blues Band, consisting of Miller and a trio of Wisconsin transplants, guitarist James Curly Cook, drummer Tim Davis, and bassist Rich Personette. In January of 67, Lonnie Turner would replace Personette, who had been drafted into the Army, and he's on his way to Vietnam. Tim Davis, former college roommate Jim Petterman, then joined on Hammond B3 organ in time for the band's appearance at the Monterey Pop Festival in June of 1967. But by then, they suggested he drop the blues from the name. And it was actually on this day in rock, September 1st, 1967, guitarist and vocalist Boz Scaggs, who had played in various bands with Steve Miller in the early 1960s down in Texas, replaced Curly Cook, who had taken ill. Boz was with Miller for just one album before he leaves the band to pursue his solo career. Now, they attracted the attention of multiple record companies and eventually signed with Capitol in November of 67 for a then unprecedented $60,000 advance. The money allowed them to choose where they wanted to record, so Miller would pick Olympic Studios in London and ask for engineer Glenn Johns. That next Steve Miller Band album, Sailor, was an even bigger success, and it would lead to multi-platinum selling albums in the 1970s for the Steve Miller Band. But I digress. It was today, in 67, Boskag joins the Steve Miller Band, and this is one of Boz's songs on Steve Miller's debut album, Baby's Calling Me Home. I've always liked it. So it's vintage Steve Miller and vintage Boz Scaggs on today's Basement Take.

Steve Miller Band back in the day, 1967, when they'd play around with four and now the new 8-track and soon-to-be 16-track recording. And then the stereo thing, man, where FM was coming in, and so they started producing all their stuff in stereos. So that's why Boss Gags only in the right channel and some of the instruments in the left channel. So when you're if you're listening to that in headphones, it's just Boss in your right ear and some music in your left ear. And it sounds much better on a couple of speakers there in the bedroom. But Steve Miller Band, and that's Boss Gags joining the band for one album on This Day in Rock, 1967. And that's Boss Gags' Baby's Calling Me Home, but with Steve Miller. Fun to do that on today's Basement Tapes. More deep cuts, lost classics, forgotten hits of rock and roll tomorrow. Right now we're inside the 9 and 5 nonstop hour of classic rock on the Eagle.

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B.O.'s come together. We're going to come together here in 32 minutes for the 10 at 10, 1978.

We didn't climb to the top of the radio food chain to eat out of vending machines. Unless they serve beer and beef jerky. 92.9, the...

0: There you go. B.O.C. Blue Oyster Cult wrapping up the night in 5 nonstop hour classic rock. Coming up 10 at 10, heading back to 1978. I think we can squeeze in some White Snake before we do that. Maybe even some AC/DC. We'll see which one I can do. Maybe it's going to be AC/DC. Or it could be White Snake. Depending on how much time I got left, I'll flip the coin and make it happen. But it will happen. 1978 coming up here on the 10.
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3: Fall weather in Nebraska. 75 and sunny today, 52 tomorrow. Windy on Saturday and next week, who knows? 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
7: 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Why are the Kardashians famous? For some people, the fly fisherman is one of life's mysteries. 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Fly fishermen will tell you it's because they appreciate the challenge, they like the extra activity, they embrace the strategy. In other words, they're just doing what they enjoy, which is no mystery at all. As for other mysteries, scientists say three different tribes of people built Stonehenge. Glue doesn't stick to the inside of the bottle because it can't set without air. And the Kardashians are famous for, well, that remains a mystery.
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6: And welcome to the year where the great blizzard of 78 hits in January, striking the Ohio Valley and the Great Lakes, killing 70. First global positioning satellite, the Rockwell International-built Navstar 1, is launched by the U.S. The U.S. Senate votes 68-32 to turn the Panama Canal back over to Panamanian control, not until December 31st of 1999. Our first Unabomber attack occurs. The Garfield comic strip debuts. So does a band and a television show in the year 1978.
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6: And good morning, and welcome to the, well, first broadcast of a Toto song on the radio. As, this band, David Hungate, David Page, Jeff Beccaro, Steve Lukather, Jeff Beccaro, and Bobby Kimball is their lead singer. They formed last year in L.A. They're called Toto in 1978.

0: And that's Toto, a group of studio musicians, now have their own band called Toto. As a matter of fact, that basic band, Toto, would be the backup band for Boz Scaggs for his classic album.
1: It's 1978.
0: Silk Degrees, and here we are in 1978 with another group of studio musicians. These guys were down in Doraville, Georgia, just outside of Atlanta, and they formed their own band. A lot of the members were former members of the Classics Four with Dennis Yost back in the 60s, which had quite a few really good hits. But in 1978, students at Mercy High School in Omaha won a special school contest and chose the Southern rock band, the Atlanta Rhythm Section, to perform a live concert at the all-girls Catholic school. Of course, they were riding high on a major mainstream success in 1978 with tunes like Imaginary Lover and Champagne Jam. Title track to their latest album, it's the Atlanta Rhythm Section on the 10 at 10.

0: You're welcome, man. Atlanta Rhythm Section, champagne jamming it here on the Eagles 10 at 10. If we weren't jamming to, music from ARS on the radio, maybe watching a popular movie here and there on the big screen, went out, saw Grease. Yeah, Superman, a movie. There was National Lampoon's Animal House, Every Which Way But Loose, Heaven Can Wait. There was Hooper, Jaws 2, The Revenge of the Pink Panther, The Deer Hunter, Halloween, Coma, Richard Pryor in Blue Collar, was Coming Home, American Hot Wax, Dawn of the Dead, Scorsese's film about the last waltz with the band, Buddy Holly's story, Thank God It's Friday, Foul Play, Sgt. Pepper's Lonely Hearts Club Band, a movie, Up in Smoke with Cheech and Chong. There was Convoy, oh, that's right, and a movie I still have yet to see about radio, FM.
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1: It's Darth Vader, watch out! And he's got a lightsaber.
2: It's Kenner's Star Wars action figures, each sold separately.
1: I got you now, Ben Kenobi.
2: With R2-D2 and C-3PO, there's even Chewbacca and Han Solo.
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0: It's 1978.

0: release off of the album, released in 1978, May of 78, and that is the hit Only the Good Die Young. Matter of fact, attempts to censor that song only made it more popular after religious groups considered it anti-Catholic and pressured radio stations to remove it from your playlist. That's a horrible song. So Billy Joel said, well, that only made it even more popular. So big hit single in 1978 for Billy Joel. I always liked the B-side, too. Get It Right the First Time. That was another great song off The Stranger. But there it is, here in the year 1978. Coming up next, we'll, matter of fact, it was on this very day, September 1st, 1978, 48 years ago today, the one, the only Dolly Parton was in Lincoln to play the Nebraska State Fair here in Lincoln. We'll check out the rest of the concerts and get to more of 1978 next year on the Eagles 10. At 10 here in the year 78, what was, oh yeah, that's right, we had a new pretty decent Chevrolet released.
1: See what's new today.
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3: Electric and Plumbing bringing us the forecast here. Going to be mostly sunny, hot, 98 today. Tonight, mostly clear and 77 for Wednesday. Same.
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3: Live in Lincoln at the Nebraska State Fair 48 years ago today, September 1st, the one and only Dolly Parton plays for us. Then there was Johnny Cash the next night, Ronnie Millsap the following night, Pat and daughter Debbie Boone on the 4th. Finally, we get a rock show at the Nebraska State Fair in 78 with Dr. Hook and the Medicine Show downtown at Pershing Auditorium in 1978. We saw the likes of Willie Nelson, Michael Martin Murphy opening up for America, Harry Chapin, Jimmy Buffett, John Denver, Steve Goodman out of Chicago opening up for Steve Martin, Marshall Tucker Band, there was Waylon Jennings, the Captain Antoniel, Al Stewart, and on November 2nd, rounding out the concerts in 1978 at Pershing, time to roll with REO in 1978.

There you go. Little REO Speedwagon here in the year 1978. Watch a lot of fun television on the small screen. Dallas makes its debut on CBS, giving birth to the modern-day primetime evening soap opera. Laverne and Shirley is the number one show. There's Three's Company, Mork and Mindy, Happy Days, Angie, The Ropers, Taxi, MASH, All in the Family, Eight is Enough, Charlie's Angels, One Day at a Time. There's Soap in Vegas, Barnaby Jones, a Quinn Martin production, Chips, Different Strokes, What's Happening? Oh, that's right. And on Saturday Night Live in 1978, they make their debut.

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0: Dan Fogelberg and Tim Weisberg, they are twin sons of different mothers in 1978. And it's Dan Fogelberg's Power of Gold. Nice hit record here. I haven't heard it for a long time. Fun to hear that again. Here in the year 1978, we're in sports. In tennis, Wimbledon, Bjorn Borg wins on the men's side. Martina Navratilova on the women's, winning titles. Leon Spinks defeats Muhammad Ali by decision in February. And in September, the rematch has Muhammad Ali recovering the heavyweight title by decision. Pete Rose of the Cincinnati Reds becomes the 13th player in Major League history to collect 3,000 career hits. As the World Series is played, Yankees beat the Dodgers 4-2. NBA Finals goes to the Washington Bullets over the Seattle Supersonics. Dallas Cowboys defeat the Denver Broncos in Super Bowl XII. Alabama defeats Nebraska in the season opener. Penn State finishes 11-1 after losing the Sugar Bowl, sugar. And Notre Dame defeats Texas in the Cotton Bowl. So where in the hell do we end up? Well, Alabama crowned AP poll champion, while USC named topped by the coaches poll. So you get a trophy, you get a trophy. Nebraska co-champion the Big Eight, so they got a trophy, we got a trophy. Highlighted by our 17-14 upset of number one Oklahoma, although later they would lost a 31-24 match to the Sooners in the Orange Bowl. So we would finish strong with a 9-3 record in 1978, ranking eighth nationally. So there. Oh, and then the most non-exciting thing I would watch on weekend television, stars of the day playing three-on-three basketball. I think I'll go back to golf.
1: 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That's 3-on-3 next Sunday at 1 p.m. Eastern.
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0: Posing the question in 1978, what came first, the magnet or the steel? Walter Egan wrapping up 78 today, and that'll do it for 78 tomorrow. Heading back to the great year of 1973 here on the Eagles 10 at 10. And I hope to see you then.
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River, Steve Miller Band on 92.9 The Eagle, kicking off our two for Tuesday, our first pair of the day. Steve Miller with the Joker and Wide River back-to-back to kick off two for Tuesday. Scott K. featured Steve Miller from the debut album today, kicking off the 9 and 5 nonstop hour of classic rock and roll with something from the debut album. That was cool, with the Basement Tape. Coming up in just a couple of minutes, the Rolling Stones and Stone Temple Pilots. Let's do a pair from Rush on 92.9 The Eagle.

0: Time Stands Still from Rush on 92.9 The Eagle. Those guys are out on tour right now with the 50-something tour and just added some dates. Rush just added 4 more dates to their 50-something tour. All of them are in October and November. The new dates are Houston, October 1st, St. Louis, October 21st, Cincinnati, October 23rd, and Pittsburgh, November 15th. Now, I've got some Rush tribute concert tickets to give away. The Rush Tribute Project is playing the Holland Center coming up on September 9th. They're going to be doing Moving Pictures in its entirety, the album, and lots of other Rush rock and roll for you on September 9th. And every day this week over the noon hour, I'll be giving away a pair of tickets to a member of the workforce. So join the workforce at ktgl.com if you haven't done so already. And I'll have today's drawing coming up at the end of the lunch hour for a pair of tickets to the Rush Tribute Project at the Holland Center September 9th. We'll check a hot, steamy forecast coming up next.
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0: 92.9 The Eagle, our forecast today, hot and humid once again with a heat index of 102 today. Temperature should reach about 95, 75 overnight tonight, and even warmer tomorrow. Wednesday's high, 98, continued hot and humid with the heat index again at about 103 tomorrow afternoon. Rolling Stones starting up another twofer on Two for Tuesday, 92.9 The Eagle.

92.9 The Eagle. Two in a row all day, every Tuesday, starting at 11 o'clock after the 10 at 10. I'm Joe Scarr. I get the honor of kicking it off. From the Rolling Stones to the Stone Temple Pilots. Here's a pair from STP on 92.9 The Eagle's Two for Tuesday.

0: 92.9, the Eagle, back-to-back with the Stone Temple Pilots, Plush and Interstate Love Song. Had a little bit of a problem on the interstate this morning. Eastbound traffic out by the Pleasantdale exit west of Lincoln was, stopped because of a vehicle fire on the interstate for several hours this morning. Hopefully that's all cleared up by now. Got music coming your way in just a couple of minutes from Black Sabbath and Van Halen on this Two for Tuesday. And we also have our Go Anywhere Getaway coming, starting next week. We have a chance for you to win a trip for you and a guest out of town. It's a two-night weekend getaway somewhere in the United States where you want to go if you're our winner. 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Go Anywhere Getaway. It starts next week. 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
5: 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And the Kardashians are famous for, well, that remains a mystery.
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Rocking the Workforce on Lincoln's Classic Rock, 92.9. The Eagle just got rocking the lunch hour with that Workforce giveaway. Concert tickets for the Rush Tribute Project coming in September to the Holland Center. More on that coming up after two in a row from Journey on 92.9. The Eagle.

0: You're home for great classic rock and roll, and we do a double shot style every Tuesday, starting right after the 10 at 10. I'm Joe Scar. I get the opportunity to kick off our Two for Tuesdays at 11 o'clock. There's Back-to-Back Journey. They're still out on their farewell tour, The Final Frontier. Got a concert coming up in September 9th. Holland Center in Omaha. If you're a Rush fan like me, you're going to want to check this one out. It's the Rush Tribute Project. They'll be doing Moving Pictures, the album in its entirety, and then lots of other Rush songs. And I've got a pair of tickets today and every day over the lunch hour if you are a member of the workforce. If you are not a member of the workforce, it's easy to become one. You just go online to our website, ktgl.com, click that black and yellow Eagle 92.9 Rock in the Weekday Workforce icon there on the upper left side of the front page. Looks kind of like a road construction sign. Click that and sign up, and that's all there is to it. You could even sign up right now and maybe be today's winner, because I won't do the drawing until the end of this hour. Rush Tribute Project, Holland Center in Omaha, September 9th. Pair of tickets going out the door today at every lunch hour this week.
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0: 92.9, the Eagle, 95 for a high today. Hot and humid today and tomorrow again. Heat index is about 102 today. Tonight down to 75. Tomorrow, 98. The temperature reading with, again, a heat index in the triple digits. At least 103 expected tomorrow afternoon. 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

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This band just wrapped up their Double Trouble, Double Vision tour with Lynyrd Skynyrd last weekend. 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

0: I mentioned that those guys just wrapped up their Double Trouble Double Vision tour a few minutes ago. I mentioned it. Foreigner and Lynyrd Skynyrd were out on tour this summer. That wrapped up this past weekend, and Foreigner is going to be hitting the road with their own tour, and that's going to be getting started later this fall. They'll kick things off September 16th at the Venetian in Las Vegas, and they'll wrap things up November 1st in Reno, Nevada. Hart was in that set too, and Ann Wilson going to be hitting the road with her second band. Her other band, Trip Sitter, just released their second album, Consecrated Ground. They're going to be on the road later this month, September, and through October. Trip Sitter will be out on the road. Coming up in just a couple of minutes, two in a row from the Black Crowes on Lincoln's Classic Rock, 92.9 The Eagles, two for Tuesday.
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9: Fall weather in Nebraska. 75 and sunny today, 52 tomorrow. Windy on Saturday, and next week, who knows? 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
3: Rumors spread around. United takes its time. Right the shack outside the game. And you know what I'm talking about. Just let me know if you wanna go to that home out on the range. 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

Vintage ZZ Top, Fool for Your Stockings, and LaGrange right before that on 2 for Tuesday, 92.9 The Eagle. Hey, I forgot to get a winner in our giveaway, our ticket giveaway for the Rush Tribute Project. I'll do that coming up after a pair from Def Leppard on 92.9 The Eagle.

0: Lincoln's Classic Rock, 92.9, the Eagle, rocking you double shot style. Two in a row from Def Leppard, Let's Get Rocked. They're working on a new album, and Joe Elliott says they're making progress on that. Hopefully coming out sometime early next year. I got so wrapped up talking about Foreigner's tour and Hart and Nancy Wilson working on a new album. I forgot to do our ticket giveaway at the end of last hour. So congratulations to Rachel Samuels of Lincoln. She's today's winner in the Rush Tribute Band giveaway. It's the Rush Tribute Project coming to the Holland Center September 9th. They'll be doing the album Moving Pictures in its entirety, along with other Rush songs. And, well, Rachel, you're going to be there with a guest. You got a pair of tickets to the show. And if you'd like to maybe win a pair for yourself, make sure that you are a member of the workforce. Join the workforce if you haven't done so already by clicking that workforce icon on our website at ktgl.com. A pair of tickets to the Rush Tribute Project in Omaha, Holland Center, to give away every day this week over the lunch hour. Rachel Samuels, today's winner.
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12: 92.9, the Eagle 95 for an afternoon high today. Hot and humid with heat index reaching 102 degrees. See, it's already affecting my brain. Low tonight, 75. Tomorrow, a heat index again of about 103 with the temperature reading hitting 98. Continued hot and humid for Wednesday. Here's the Eagles taking it easy on 92.9, the Eagle.

0: 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Huskers open the season against Ohio. 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The morning show that rocks with Scott Kay and me. So find the football and good luck to you. Coming up in just a minute, more great classic rock and roll. Metallica kicking us into another great hour of double plays on this Two for Tuesday.
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0: Lincoln's Classic Rock, 92.9 The Eagle. She's the opening act right now for Bryan Adams and his Roll with the Punches tour, which is traveling through Canada right now. Pat Benatar, Treat Me Right, and Heartbreaker, back-to-back on a 2 for Tuesday. I'm Joe. Don't forget, the Huskers are kicking off the season coming up on Saturday. We're going to be rocking the dock with Buzzard Billies.
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2: I'm the ring you've been.
3: Fall weather in Nebraska. 75 and sunny today, 52 tomorrow. Windy on Saturday, and next week, who knows? 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
12: 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Tomorrow, another hot and steamy day. Hot, humid, heat index about 103. Tomorrow, temperature reading about 98. 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

0: Hoping the running game, the runaway game, is working in the passing game, too, coming up on Saturday when the Huskers open up the football season, hosting Ohio. 11 a.m. Saturday morning at Memorial Stadium. That means Joe Scar, me, and Scott Kay from the morning show that rocks will be up early and will be out early, starting our tailgate party. Rock the dock at Buzzard Billy's at 8 a.m. Saturday morning to get you primed and ready to go before you head on over to Memorial Stadium. We've got prizes from the Nebraska Lottery, scratch tickets to give away, also Bud Light prizes, Neutral, Modelo, and prizes from 92.9 The Eagle, and just a great time to get you ready for the Husker football season. Can't wait. It kicks off Saturday morning, 11, Memorial Stadium. Tailgate party, Buzzard Billy's down in the Haymarket, starts at 8. We'll see you there.
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5: Fall weather in Nebraska. 75 and sunny today, 52 tomorrow. Windy on Saturday and next week. 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

92.9 The Eagle is Lincoln's classic rock. Boston fans have got a 50th anniversary edition of that self-titled 1976 album coming out early next year, and it's got previously unreleased lost demos. Hey, I'm Jill St. James. Glad to have you along this afternoon. It is a two for Tuesday. Let's give you two from Bryan Adams on The Eagle.

0: Bryan Adams recently wrapped up an extensive tour with Pat Benatar and Neil Giraldo, but he's not done. He's got 60 more dates. Hey, Jill St. James hanging out with you. If you've got retirement in mind, where are you going to run? Well, according to a new survey of 200 cities across a country, most people would choose Florida, as in Orlando. Orlando is number one on the list. Miami and Tampa follow at 2 and 3. That's because Florida has no state income tax, estate, or inheritance tax either. So your dollar is going to go a little bit further. Not every city scored very well. Stockton, California looks like it's not the best place for you to retire. But 1 in 5 of us feel confident we're actually going to be able to retire comfortably. So I guess that means we're staying home. A 2 for Tuesday continues with Aerosmith next on the Eagle.
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2: Your Eagle weather forecast is it's still going to be pretty warm tonight, dropping down to 73. But then tomorrow is going to be mostly sunny and hot. We've got a heat advisory starting at 1 o'clock tomorrow, going all the way through 7 p.m. on Thursday. Both days are going to be a high of 99. 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

from their debut album. That's Mama Kin on 92.9 The Eagle, Lincoln's classic rock. Steven Tyler says that Mama Kin is kind of a spiritual or inspirational figure. Hey, I'm Jill St. James. It is a two for Tuesday. Would you rather tailgate or homegate? We'll talk about that in a few after two from Motley Crue.

0: 92.9, The Eagle is Lincoln's classic rock. Hey, Jill St. James with you on a 2 for Tuesday. Would you rather tailgate or home gate? Well, of course, tailgating. Let's talk about that. In fact, most of us, over half, prefer tailgating to going to the actual game. That's because it's a lot more relaxed. You have easy access to food, drinks, and a bathroom. Okay. And in a recent survey, 5,000 sports fans all over America say that they would rather home gate. So you tailgate at home in air conditioning instead of in a parking lot next to the stadium. So if you come to our Rock the Dock on Saturday, maybe you can get a best of both worlds, because if you want to go inside, you got Buzzer Billy's. If you want to come outside, of course, we're going to be out there entertaining folks. We'll have lots of prizes, of course, from the Nebraska Lottery, as well as Bud Light. And, of course, Scott and Joe going to be down there with you 8 to 10 a.m. this Saturday. Come on down. Rock the Dock with us in the Haymarket at Buzzer Billy's.
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92.9, The Eagle is Lincoln's classic rock. Hey, I'm Jill St. James, getting you home on a 2 for Tuesday. Let's give you two from Guns N' Roses.

0: There's a newly discovered snake species that's been named after Slash. Scientists found a non-venomous snake. It's commonly called Slash's ground snake. It's found in New Guinea. It measures about 28 inches. The lead researcher, Sarah, is a lifelong Guns N' Roses fan. And she cited Slash's well-known love for reptiles as her inspiration. Of course, her side project, she called it Slash's Snake Pit. Of course, Slash had his blues tour, the Serpent Festival. Slash says that he is extremely honored to have this snake named after him. Of course, Guns N' Roses, currently on their North American tour. Hey, hope you can stick around. More 2 for Tuesday coming up. Smashing Pumpkins next on the Eagle.
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0: It is going to cool off a little bit, but still pretty warm overnight, dropping down to 73. Tomorrow and Thursday, both mostly sunny and hot. Highs expected around 99. A heat advisory goes in effect at 1 o'clock tomorrow afternoon and continues until 7 p.m. on Thursday. So if you have to be outside, make sure you take plenty of breaks and drink lots of water. Also, looks like it's going to be pretty toasty for you on game day Saturday. Let's get you back to our Two for Tuesday with Smashing Pumpkins on the Eagle.

song won a Grammy back in 1997. And of course, the opening line, "The world is a vampire," one of the defining lyrics of the 90s. Smashing Pumpkins, a 92.9 The Eagle. Hey, I'm Jill St. James. It's a two for Tuesday. Let's give you two from Styx on The Eagle. Oh,

I usually don't brag about going on expensive trips, but I just got back from the gas station. Classic Rock, 92.9, The Eagle.

0: guess you can consider that a theatrical musical love letter written by Dennis DeYoung to America, Sweet Madam Blue, on 92.9 The Eagle. It is a two for Tuesday. Hi, I'm Jill St. James. How would you like to cheer on the Huskers for free on Saturday? 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We hide it, you find it. 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

Sammy Hagar going to be celebrating his 79th birthday with three concerts at Cabo Wabo. That's going to be on October, of course, the 9th, 11th, and the 13th. Hey, I'm Jill. It is 9 and 5, nonstop hour of classic rock, commercial free. It's also a 2 for Tuesday, so let's give you 2 for

We're inside the 9 at 5. It's a nonstop hour of classic rock, commercial free. And it's also a 2 for Tuesday. So let's give you another track. The instrumental, YYZ, from Rush on the Eagle.

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Not done yet. Let's finish things off with two from Fleetwood Mac.

Wrapping up the 9 at 5 this afternoon with Fleetwood Mac, Warm Ways, and 92.9 at the Eagle. Of course, Christine McVie wrote that song and sang it. It was on the debut album, and was kind of talking about the transition the band was making. Of course, the debut album with Lindsay and Stevie both in the lineup. That wraps up 9 and 5, nonstop hour of classic rock, commercial free. We'll do it again for you tomorrow. Listen to Scott K just after 8:50. Hey, I'm Jill St. James. We got to congratulate our latest winner on

0: on the workforce. It's Rachel Samuels of Lincoln. This week, we're giving away pairs of tickets to go to the Rush Tribute Project. Now, that's coming up at the Holland Center in Omaha next week, September the 9th. They are doing Moving Pictures, the entire album, and, of course, other Rush classics. And I watched them online, and, boy, they really do sound a lot like Rush. So congratulations to you, Rachel. And if you're not part of the workforce yet and you want to win those tickets, sign up today. 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Another long set of classic rock coming up, too, from George Thorogood next. 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

lesser known track from their debut album from 1969, Free, Fire and Water on 92.9 The Eagle. You might not realize, but most of the members were in their teens and early 20s when they recorded that song. Hey, I'm Jill. It is a two for Tuesday. If you're thinking about calling in sick tomorrow, you might think twice. I'll tell you why in just a few. Got REO now on The Eagle.

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The

0: Super Tuesday, REO on 92.9, The Eagle, Lincoln's Classic Rock. Hi, Jill St. James with you. You know, some days you just don't feel like getting out of bed, going to work, but most of us suck it up. We do it anyway. New research, though, says people in one age group are far more likely to treat themselves to a sick day when they're feeling just fine. It turns out Gen Z workers tend to call in sick a lot more than their older colleagues. So what's keeping them home to fake an illness? Well, they're tired, for one thing. Maybe they're burned out. Nursing a hangover is another reason. Half have called in sick while going to another job interview. Only 1 in 10 Gen Xers and baby boomers have done the same thing. So if somebody on your crew calls in sick tomorrow, chances are Gen Z-er. Stick around. Got another twofer coming up. Foo Fighters next on The Eagle.
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0: Eagle weather forecast. Going to be a great weekend to spend at the lake. Hopefully you haven't drained your pool yet. Going to be hot for the next couple of days. Warm tonight, dropping down to 73. Mostly sunny, 99 for both Wednesday and Thursday. We've got a heat advisory starting at 1 o'clock tomorrow and lasting all the way till 7 p.m. on Thursday. 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

0: 92.9, The Eagle is Lincoln's classic rock. It is a two for Tuesday. So, yeah, that means we got two from Zeppelin coming up. Stairway to Seven on the way. Now let's give you two from Kansas.
1: Gary

0: one of the lesser cuts from Left Overture. There's Kansas on a 2 for Tuesday at 92.9 The Eagle. Hey, I'm Jill St. James. Don't forget about the 10 at 10, 10 p.m. tonight. Scott is going to take us back to the year that gave us the Camp David Accords. And it was also the same year that launched the first GPS satellite. And finally, after that, we didn't have to fold up those stupid maps anymore. So that was a good thing. 1978 for you tonight on the 10 at 10. Up next, we've got a block of Zeppelin 2, of course, since it's 2 for Tuesday. And our first cut tonight has a electronic piano riff by John Paul Jones. That's next on The Eagle.
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0: Well, welcome to the Eagles, Stairway to Seven, our first track tonight. Jimmy Page wrote the core guitar parts late one evening at Headley Grange. The rest of the band was fast asleep when he put it all together. But of course, this tune is driven by the keys. It's anchored by John Paul Jones playing an electric piano riff that, of course, Page doubles on guitar. Misty Mountain Hop on the Eagles, Stairway to Seven.